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1: SRN News, I'm Mary Rose. Germany's Chancellor Friedrich Merz says he will stay on as Germany's leader despite significant losses in state elections.
2: German Chancellor Friedrich Merz has said he plans to stay in office despite his party's losses in two state elections. Merz's center-right Christian Democratic Union Party got just 5% of the votes in Mecklenburg-Western Pomerania, its worst result since World War II.
3: Wir nicht schönreden, es ist ein Desaster.
2: Merz called the result a disaster, but remained committed to his reform agenda and insisted on finishing his term as chancellor. He argued that the losses are proof that difficult reforms are ever more urgent. The anti-migration Alternative for Germany party, or AfD, made significant gains in both elections. I'm Karen Shamas.
1: A federal immigration agent shot a man in Austin today. This is SRN News.
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4: 105.7 WDNY weather. Mostly cloudy tonight, around 50 degrees, with light northerly winds. Monday stays mostly cloudy, with highs in the lower 60s and light northeasterly winds. Then Monday night turns cloudy, near 45. Tuesday brings a slight chance of rain showers in the mid-60s, with a slight chance of precipitation continuing Tuesday night. Then mostly cloudy. Wednesday looks mostly sunny in the mid-60s. Currently, it's mostly cloudy and 61 degrees.
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2: With SRN News, I'm Mary Rose. As artificial intelligence panic grows, one prominent Trump advisor is urging the administration not to overreact.
3: Anthropic CEO Dario Amodei warns that advanced AI may pose serious risks. But David Sachs pushes back, arguing companies shouldn't use fear to demand cartels or government approval before launching products. Sachs says existing antitrust and product liability laws are enough, and that Washington should avoid unnecessary regulation. The bigger danger, he says, may be falling behind China. For President Trump, the message is simple. Keep America innovating and let Congress handle the rest. Richard Boyd reporting.
2: A federal immigration agent shot a man in Austin on Sunday. An adult man who suffered a gunshot wound was transported to Del Seton Medical Center and was listed in stable but serious condition. This is SRN News.
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6: 105.7 WDNY weather. Mostly cloudy tonight, around 50 degrees, with light northerly winds. Monday stays mostly cloudy, with highs in the lower 60s and light northeasterly winds. Then Monday night turns cloudy near 45. Tuesday brings a slight chance of rain showers in the mid-60s, with a slight chance of precipitation continuing Tuesday night. Then mostly cloudy. Wednesday looks mostly sunny in the mid-60s. Currently, it's clear and 61 degrees.
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2: 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You are

0: All righty, get ready for some lessons in love from people who know best, those who have held together happy marriages for 40 plus years. Dr. Carl Pillemer is a gerontologist who wrote the book 30 Lessons for Loving, Advice from the Wisest on Love, Relationships, and Marriage. He interviewed hundreds of people, all married 40 years or longer, and here are a few lessons. You'll like this stuff. It's valuable. Before you get serious with somebody, watch them play games. Dr. Pillemer heard that advice over and over again. It can be crazy eights or basketball. The game doesn't matter as much as what you witness about their personality during the game. Are they gracious and playful, or do they gloat when they win and sulk when they lose? Because that's how they'll be in any life situation that involves winning, losing, competition, and pressure. The elders in Dr. Pillemer's study also said, watch how your partner reacts when they're out of their comfort zone, right? Being away from your routines shows how resilient people are, whether or not they can roll with the punches and adapt to change. Let's give you the title of that book again. It is 30 Lessons for Loving, Advice from the Wisest on Love, Relationships, and Marriage.
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0: So we've talked before about how people are now dating on LinkedIn, and the trend continues. So people are using it to find dates. LinkedIn, of course, is the business app, the business platform.
10: Yeah.
0: But the reason they're doing that is because you might get somebody messaging you and saying, hey, I see that we're both in marketing. We'd like to meet for dinner and talk about it. And by the way, if you have a LinkedIn account, you know it's so easy to search for just everybody right. on the planet that's in marketing. So Jennifer Lundquist, a sociology professor, she says people are using the business networking app to find love. They think it's a better chance of getting noticed because it's not as massive as, you know, Tinder and Facebook and all the rest of that stuff.
3: You also have a penalty for lying on LinkedIn that's a little bit different, right? Like, yes. So if you're lying about your education or you're lying about your work history, you know, LinkedIn, if you're using it how you're supposed to use it, you're going to be using it for networking, and eventually those lies will be found out. So there's an incentive to not lie
0: right.
3: because you want to turn this into a job eventually. I will say this is way better than dating somebody you work with, but definitely be careful, especially if you're particularly successful in your field and somebody reaches out to you to have a conversation about their job.
0: Right.
3: Be very careful whether or not, like, going into the meeting, you say it's a date or not, because this can get you, it can get a lot of people into trouble.
0: Right.
3: But I absolutely love the fact that, one, you can't lie. Two, you know, you're going to find people with common career interests and the same level of goal orientedness. Just no, be careful.
0: There's somebody listening right now who's going, I can't lie, I'm out.
3: Well, yeah, right. That's what that filter.

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1: SRN News, I'm Mary Rose. President Trump is expanding access to America's public lands and waters with the new executive orders aimed at hunters, anglers, and outdoor businesses.
2: The orders promote hunting access, habitat management, youth and veteran programs, and more science-based fisheries policy. They also target regulations officials say restrict recreational fishing and burden coastal communities. America's outdoor recreation economy generates more than $1.2 trillion per year and supports over 5 million jobs. Conservation and sportsmen's groups are praising this move, saying hunters and anglers are among America's greatest conservationists. President Trump says he's putting the American outdoorsman first. Richard Boyd reporting.
1: A federal immigration agent shot a man in Austin on Sunday afternoon, according to city officials. This is SRN News.
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6: 105.7 WDNY weather. Mostly cloudy tonight, around 50 degrees, with light northerly winds. Monday stays mostly cloudy, with highs in the lower 60s and light northeasterly winds. Then Monday night turns cloudy, near 45. Tuesday brings a slight chance of rain showers in the mid-60s, with a slight chance of precipitation continuing Tuesday night. Then mostly cloudy. Wednesday looks mostly sunny in the mid-60s. Currently, it's clear and 57 degrees.
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1: With SRN News, I'm John Scott. President Trump plans to meet with New York City Mayor Zoran Mamdani when Mr. Trump travels to the city for the upcoming UN General Assembly. That meeting is set for Monday at Gracie Mansion, the mayor's official residence. Republican Senator Bernie Moreno says President Trump made a good deal with Venezuela, but acting President Delcy Rodriguez should not be viewed as trustworthy.
2: She has no credibility in her home country. Obviously, she's been somebody who does exactly what we tell her to do in the case of the last few months since we've liberated Venezuela. But I would caution President Trump, she's not our friend. She's somebody who will tell us what we want to hear, but doesn't always follow the instructions that she commits to, or the things that she says she's going to do.
1: He made his comments on Fox News Sunday. This is SRN News.
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7: 105.7 WDNY weather. Patchy fog tonight with lows around 50 and light northerly winds. Monday starts with patchy fog, then turns mostly cloudy with highs in the lower 60s and light northeasterly winds. Monday night stays cloudy near 45. Tuesday brings a slight chance of rain showers with highs in the mid-60s and light easterly winds. Wednesday looks mostly sunny and a bit warmer with highs in the mid-60s. Currently, it's clear and 55 degrees.
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0: the one and only Paula Abdul, Forever Your Girl. And right before Paula, Shut Up and Dance from Walk the Moon. Fugees with a great version of Killing Me Softly, their cover of Roberta Flack's huge hit from the 70s. And Tommy Two Tone starting out the hour. Thanks for joining me. I'm Joe with Shaboozy, taking us to the bar. Coming up,
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0: Well, if you can't be there, the best thing is to have somebody thinking about you all the time, right? There's London Beat. I've been thinking about you. Also, Phil Collins in the air tonight and at the bar getting tipsy with Shaboozy. Thanks for having the radio turned on. I got some movie music coming up in just a minute. Also, a man who's out on tour with his The Romantic Tour. Yeah, Bruno Mars coming up.
1: With SRN News, I'm John Scott. An ICE officer involved in a shooting Sunday afternoon in Austin, Texas.
2: The shooting happened when ICE stopped a Toyota driven by a reportedly wanted illegal alien. A confrontation followed and shots were fired. The detainee was hit and is being treated in a nearby hospital and is expected to survive. Apparently, no ICE or other law enforcement were injured. Richard Boyd reporting.
1: Yemen's Houthis say they attacked sensitive sites in the Saudi capital Riyadh on Saturday with missiles and drones hours after flames and a large plume of smoke were seen near the city's main airport. Washington warning Americans to reconsider plans to visit Saudi Arabia. Ukrainian forces firing more than 1,000 drones at Russia overnight, including hundreds that were launched toward Moscow. It was described as the largest drone attack ever. This is SRN News.
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8: 105.7 WDNY weather. Patchy fog tonight with lows around 50 and light northerly winds. Monday starts with patchy fog, then turns mostly cloudy with highs in the lower 60s and light northeasterly winds. Monday night stays cloudy near 45. Tuesday brings a slight chance of rain showers with highs in the mid-60s and light easterly winds. Wednesday looks mostly sunny and a bit warmer with highs in the mid-60s. Currently, it's clear and 54 degrees.

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0: Bruno Mars continuing with his The Romantic tour. There's something from The Romantic, I Just Might, the latest album. Bruno, and right before Bruno Mars, Come Undone from Duran Duran. I'm Joe, thanks for hanging out. Hang on for more great music. Train and Christina Aguilera coming up in just a couple of minutes. Today, it's the 20th day of September. Got a few things on the calendar for today. It's Fried Rice Day. Pepperoni Pizza Day, I'll take one of those. It's Queso Day, String Cheese Day, a lot of cheesy things happening today. It's also Care for Kids Day today, National Care for Kids Day. Those are the things on the calendar for today, September 20.
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Things can only get better. There's Hojo, Howard Jones starting out another great hour of great music. Teddy Swims and Madonna coming up after Taylor's version of her song Blank Space. Here's Taylor Swift.

0: Kelly Clarkson, behind these hazel eyes, sporting a new haircut these days, a little shorter, kind of a bob haircut that people have noticed and commented about. Proclaimers, I'm going to be 500 miles right before Kelly Clarkson. Britney Spears and Adele coming up next.
1: With SRN News, I'm John Scott. The conflict between Saudi Arabia and Iran-backed Houthi forces have sharply escalated after a missile attack targeted Riyadh and Saudi oil infrastructure. As artificial intelligence panic grows, one prominent Trump advisor urging the administration not to overreact.
2: Anthropic CEO Dario Amodei warns that advanced AI may pose serious risks. But David Sachs pushes back, arguing companies shouldn't use fear to demand cartels or government approval before launching products. Sachs says existing antitrust and product liability laws are enough, and that Washington should avoid unnecessary regulation. The bigger danger, he says, may be falling behind China. For President Trump, the message is simple. Keep America innovating and let Congress handle the rest. Richard Boyd reporting.
1: And Kansas City beats Indianapolis in overtime, 33-30. This is SRN News.
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7: 105.7 WDNY weather. Patchy fog tonight with lows around 50 and light northerly winds. Monday starts with patchy fog, then turns mostly cloudy with highs in the lower 60s and light northeasterly winds. Monday night stays cloudy near 45. Tuesday brings a slight chance of rain showers with highs in the mid-60s and light easterly winds. Wednesday looks mostly sunny and a bit warmer with highs in the mid-60s. Currently, it's cloudy and 54 degrees.

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0: Tonight She Comes, The Cars, wrapping up that set of music. Also in that set, Britney Spears, Baby One More Time, and Rolling in the Deep from Adele. Let's roll into history and take a look at history and music history for this day. It was on this day in 1969, the cartoon group The Archies claimed the top spot in America on the Billboard Hot 100 chart with their song Sugar Sugar. It spent 4 weeks at number one in 1969. The first day, this day, September 20th, 1969. 1973, we lost a great singer-songwriter, Jim Croce. At the age of 30, Jim was killed in a plane crash in Natchitoches, Louisiana, 1973. In 2014, Meghan Trainor's All About That Bass hit number one for the first of 8 weeks at number one. It knocked Taylor Swift's Shake It Off off the number one spot. So Meghan Trainor took it literally and shook Taylor Swift right off of the top of the charts. And that's a look at today, September 20th.
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0: You know, it must have been love. That's Roxette. It must have been love. I Won't Back Down, Tom Petty, and also Ella Langley with Choosing Texas. If you're a Tom Petty fan like me, you should know there's a new Tom Petty box set coming out called Origins 1971 to 1978 with lots of great, cool early Tom Petty and the Heartbreakers music. And they just released a new video called Parade of Loons. Ian Armitage, who played young Sheldon on TV, is in the video, and it's a current video. The song is from the 70s, but the video that they just released is something that was just put together recently. You can check that out online right now.
1: With SRN News, I'm John Scott. Two of the world's most powerful leaders meet in Washington this week.
2: President Trump is scheduled to host Chinese President Xi at the White House this Thursday. He's expected to greet him as his plane lands at Joint Base Andrews on Wednesday. Topics to be discussed between the two world leaders reportedly include trade, Iran, oil, and AI.
1: That's correspondent Laura Winters. President Trump says he's creating a new AI force. He plans to appoint an artificial intelligence czar to oversee that effort, the goal to protect America's leadership in AI. A U.S. Immigration and Customs Enforcement officer shot and wounded a man. It happened in Austin, Texas. The Austin police chief said the man was in serious but stable condition. That 28-year-old Venezuelan man was in the country illegally. This is SRN News.
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7: 105.7 WDNY weather. Patchy fog tonight with lows around 50 and light northerly winds. Monday starts with patchy fog, then turns mostly cloudy with highs in the lower 60s and light northeasterly winds. Monday night stays cloudy near 45. Tuesday brings a slight chance of rain showers with highs in the mid-60s and light easterly winds. Wednesday looks mostly sunny and a bit warmer with highs in the mid-60s. Currently, it's 54 degrees.

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Daryl Hall and John Oates. Watch out, boy. She'll chew you up because she is a man eater. I'm Joe saying thanks for coming around and having the radio turned on. Human League and Leona Lewis coming up after When I Come Around. Here's Green Day.

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0: Where the fascinating music lives, right here with the Human League. Keep feeling fascination. I'm going to hope that you will continue to do that. I will hope that the music I bring you in the next several hours is fascinating. I've got lots of fascinating music. Sir Rod Stewart, Pat Benatar coming up. Also Zedd, Lenny Kravitz, and Olivia Dean all on the way in just a couple of minutes.
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0: the rhythm of my heart, the one and only Sir Rod Stewart, sounding good. Right before Rod Stewart, Pat Benatar, Love is a Battlefield, and the middle, Zed, featuring Maren Morris and Gray. I should have put that one in the middle of Pat Benatar and Rod Stewart to make it true to form. Anyway, thanks for hanging out. It's Joe with Chicago, and I promise you, Lenny Kravitz and Olivia Dean, I'll get to them too, coming up.
1: With SRN News, I'm John Scott. Ukraine firing over 1,000 drones at Russia, including hundreds that were launched at Moscow.
2: Moscow's mayor described Sunday's attack as the largest drone attack on the Russian capital. The attack killed at least two people and wounded 20, while also damaging a Moscow oil refinery and a residential building. Cell phone footage captured the oil refinery ablaze as a plume of smoke rose from the flames. Ukrainian President Volodymyr Zelensky said the attack aimed to hit oil and logistics facilities to pressure Russia's economy. The Ukrainian attack took place during Russia's parliamentary elections, which lack opposition to President Vladimir Putin. Russia's Ministry of Defense claimed to have shot down 1,110 Ukrainian drones across Russia and Crimea on Sunday. I'm Karen Shemas.
1: This is SRN News.
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5: 105.7 WDNY weather. Patchy fog tonight with lows around 50 and light northerly winds. Monday starts with patchy fog, then turns mostly cloudy with highs in the lower 60s and light northeasterly winds. Monday night stays cloudy near 45. Tuesday brings a slight chance of rain showers with highs in the mid-60s and light easterly winds. Wednesday looks mostly sunny and a bit warmer with highs in the mid-60s. Currently, it's foggy and misty and 54 degrees.

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0: So Easy to Fall in Love, Olivia Dean. And right before that, Lenny Kravitz with his take on American Woman, the classic from Randy Bachman and Burton Cummings, the Guess Who. Chicago, You're the Inspiration. They just had a very inspirational and great tour with Styx. For the first time, they toured together. The Windy City Tour, playing all the hits. That just wrapped up a couple of weeks ago with Chicago. Coming up in just a minute, Posty, Post Malone, and No Doubt.
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0: Out on the romantic tour, Bruno Mars, Locked Out of Heaven. Also, Mark Cohn, Walking in Memphis. And the man who's going to be in Virginia Beach coming up this weekend on the 26th is John Mellencamp. He just wrapped up his Dance and Words tour, but John's going to be back out on stage. Farm Aid 2026 coming up on September 26th in Virginia Beach.
1: With SRN News, I'm John Scott. An ICE officer involved in a shooting Sunday afternoon in Austin, Texas. More from correspondent Richard Boyd.
2: The shooting happened when ICE stopped a Toyota driven by a reportedly wanted illegal alien. A confrontation followed and shots were fired. The detainee was hit and is being treated in a nearby hospital and is expected to survive. Apparently, no ICE or other law enforcement were injured. Richard Boyd reporting.
1: Yemen's Houthis say they attacked sensitive sites in the Saudi capital Riyadh on Saturday with missiles and drones. Hours after flames and a large plume of smoke were seen near the city's main airport. Ukrainian forces firing more than 1,000 drones at Russia overnight, including hundreds that were launched toward Moscow. It was described as the largest drone attack ever in the Russian capital. This is SRN News.
3: 105.7 WDNY weather. Patchy fog tonight with lows around 50 and light northerly winds. Monday starts with patchy fog, then turns mostly cloudy with highs in the lower 60s and light northeasterly winds. Monday night stays cloudy near 45. Tuesday brings a slight chance of rain showers with highs in the mid-60s and light easterly winds. Wednesday looks mostly sunny and a bit warmer with highs in the mid-60s. Currently, it's foggy and misty and 54 degrees.

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0: Do you feel like there is not one normal guy out there? I actually got an email from a listener that her and one of her girlfriends are teachers, and they can't find a single guy to date, and they just don't understand, where are they? And I have a bunch of friends, same thing.
1: I'm just going to tell you right now is that as a guy, if you know anybody that's single that you're talking to them, they're terrified to approach anybody. And approaching a divorced teacher at school is even more terrifying because then you know.
0: They're not always at school.
1: Well, I'm just saying.
0: They leave their work.
1: It's terrifying.
0: All right. So
1: it's terrifying.
0: So what do you do? How do you approach a woman if you are a normal guy? And if you're one of these women that is trying to find somebody, where do you find them? Where do you find the nice guys?

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3: SRN News, I'm John Scott. Yemen's Houthis say they've attacked sensitive sites in the Saudi capital Riyadh with missiles and drones hours after flames and a large plume of smoke were seen near the city's main airport. While the Iranian-backed Houthis have launched repeated attacks against Saudi Arabia since July, these attacks appear to be their first reported strike on Riyadh. An immigration and customs enforcement officer shot and wounded a man during a traffic stop in Austin, Texas. The Venezuelan working for DoorDash was in the country illegally. He was taken to the hospital, listed in serious but stable condition. Reporters from CNN, MS Now, and Politico have been denied access to the White House. The actions escalated President Trump's long-running efforts to restrict news coverage by journalists because of their coverage, which he called fake news. This is SRN News.
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2: The Village of Dansville Highway Department will be doing road work on Fulton Street, Pine Street, and Morse Street. Milling will take place today, Monday the 21st. Paving takes place next week, Monday the 28th, through Wednesday the 30th. The next pop-up pantry in Dansville with free food distribution is being held today, Monday, September 21st at 4 p.m. until gone. The pantry is being held at 9384 Main Street, the old Shea's Main Tire location. Event is drive-thru. Be sure your car has enough room to easily pack some large boxes inside. Here are some blood drives happening this week for our listening area. First one is being held tomorrow, Tuesday, September 22nd, at the Livingston County Government Center, 6 Court Street in Geneseo. The blood drive runs from 11 until 4. Also tomorrow, Tuesday, at Bath Community Dorman Library, 101 West Morris Street in Bath. That drive runs from 10:30 to 4:30. And then Friday, September 25th, at the Lima Volunteer Ambulance, 7024 West Main Road in Lima. That blood drive runs from noon until 5. 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
7: 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We head to the reconfigured Corral for both games. 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
8: 105.7 WDNY weather. Monday starts with patchy fog, then mostly cloudy skies near 63 with light northerly winds. Monday night stays mostly cloudy around 45. Tuesday turns mostly sunny and a bit milder in the mid-60s with light northeasterly winds. Then Tuesday night is partly cloudy near 45. Wednesday stays mostly sunny in the mid-60s with light easterly winds. Currently, it's cloudy and 54 degrees.
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9: Big week for animal attacks. What a weird thing to say. What a weird thing.
10: Yeah.
9: Yeah.
12: When animals attack.
9: Kevin Bacon got attacked by bees. He's fine. 83-year-old woman got attacked by a wild turkey. She's okay. She's a little shaken up, though,
10: about
9: the situation.
10: Yeah.
9: A group of women were in a canoe in a race, and a sea lion just jumped on in.
10: That's cool video, by the way.
9: Yeah, it's a cool video, but not if you're on the canoe and you're just doing your thing.
10: Pretty jarring at that moment, yeah. I'm guessing, yeah.
9: What happened to you? When did the animals attack? 1-800-330-9999. On our text line, a woman wrote, "A chicken bit my eyebrow." 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
10: I mean, what are you doing holding it up?
9: Why are you making out with a chicken?
10: Right. Are you trying to be face-to-face with a chicken?
9: I mean, the chicken
10: is unnatural for the chicken.
9: Anything with a beak, you right. should stay away from.
10: Keep it away from your face if yes. it has a beak.
9: What happened to you? Again, that's 1-800-330-9999.

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2: Three news stories that are trending right now. You only get to hear about one. Raven picks which one it is.
0: It's an awesome responsibility, but I have earned this power over a lifetime of achievement.
2: Okay. Number one, Australian wakes up with Irish accent after surgery. Number two, woman holds fake funeral for boyfriend so mistress thinks he's dead. And number three, pet tiger roams Houston neighborhood.
0: Well, I've heard a lot about the pet tiger, and that story has just got so many legs. I honestly feel like even with all the information that you have on hand, you probably could not explain that to me in that time. Irish and Australian accent, you know, for me over the last few years, my impersonations, they've morphed into one and the same anyways.
2: Your accents are terrible.
0: Yeah. So yeah. I'm going to go with the fake funeral. Sounds like a decent story I'd like to hear about.
2: All right. So Thea Loveridge claims that she held a fake funeral for her ex-boyfriend so his mistress would think that he was dead. Here she is explaining what happened.
3: I found out that he was cheating on me the whole time I was pregnant with his ex-girlfriend, and he ended up going to jail shortly after. She was messaging him trying to figure out where he was, like all confused why he wasn't talking to her. So I messaged her and told her that he was dead.
2: Yep.
0: It seems cruel. But if you're running around and you got a scandalous cheating thing going on and you are the other woman, you kind of deserve what you get, don't you?
2: You know, I know I shouldn't say this because I know everybody's situation is different.
0: Oh, boy.
2: But you got a baby on the way with a guy that's going to jail. He's not your husband. He's just your boyfriend. And now you find out that the mistress is still in the picture. Maybe you go. Maybe you decide that's the end of it. But no.
0: Well, sure. Right. I mean, that would probably be the end of it. But if you plan on keeping the child, I mean, at some point, you're going to want that guy to pay his due, right?
2: Well, yeah. But do you go as far to do this?
0: Oh, I'd bury him.
3: And we had a fake funeral and everything.
2: Yeah.
3: And it's been 3 years and she still thinks he's dead. And she posts little tributes every year on her Facebook page to the love of her life.
2: Good. Now...
0: Now that's evil. That's a little evil. But still, I really, really, really want to know what the fake funeral really entailed.
2: Well, that's what I
0: want to know.
2: Funerals are a lot of money.
0: Right.
2: Like, so I'm thinking, I'm like, well, it obviously wasn't open casket because there's no body. What did they do? They just put a picture of him up there? How did he die?
0: I like to think her and her sister went into like a wake and like just snapped some photos of themselves standing over somebody else's box, right? And they were like, it was a terrible day.
2: If you were going to tell a mistress.
0: Yeah.
2: Why?
0: I'd already be dead. Are you kidding me?
2: Yeah.
0: Just fill in the rest of that sentence right there. All right. You've met my wife. She either hit me with a truck or exploded me or something.
2: Here's the situation, Raven.
0: Yeah.
2: Follow closely.
0: Yeah.
2: Right?
0: Okay.
2: You have been cheating on your wife, Alicia.
0: Oh, my God.
2: She finds out that there's a mistress.
0: Right.
2: Now you go to jail for something shady that you did. She's going to throw a fake funeral to get rid of this mistress.
0: Yeah.
2: How did you die, according to Alicia?
0: A jousting incident.
2: Oh,
0: or
2: no.
0: Something terrible. Something terrible, tragic, medieval, and definitely involves me being impaled on something.
2: No, you got eaten by a bear.
0: Well,
2: that's what happened.
0: Also a possibility, I suppose.
2: You were out in the wilderness, and out came a bear.
0: Yes.
2: And ripped you to shreds.
0: I'm unbelievably uncomfortable, made so by every bit of this conversation.
2: Uh-huh. Yep. I figured.
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4: Artificial intelligence will top the agenda when President Trump and Chinese President Xi meet in Washington this week. Meanwhile, the U.S. Treasury chief and China's vice premier talked about the issue at a meeting yesterday in New York.
9: The talks between the U.S. Treasury Secretary Scott Bessent and the Chinese vice premier He Lifeng are to help set the agenda for a meeting between the two leaders in Washington later this week. The U.S. is proposing setting up a notification system for both superpowers to alert the other if AI systems threaten national security. Chinese state media only acknowledged that the meeting had taken place and that AI had been discussed, but gave no further details.
4: The BBC's Laura Bicker. Security tight as the 81st UN General Assembly convenes tomorrow in New York. President Trump will address the gathering. Dow futures up 319. This is SRN News.
10: From the Genesee Now newsroom, I'm Ken Haight.
11: A Dansville man faces felony and misdemeanor charges following a domestic incident investigation by the Limousin County Sheriffs. Deputies responded to a residence in the village of Dansville around 4:45 p.m. Tuesday, September 15th, for a delayed report of a domestic incident that occurred in the town of Groveland. 45-year-old Daniel Van Skyver of Dansville allegedly engaged in a domestic dispute with a victim while an active order of protection was in place, protecting the victim from Van Skyver. Van Skyver was arrested and charged with felony aggravated family offense, misdemeanor criminal contempt in the second degree, and harassment in the second degree. He was transported to the Livingston County Jail for processing and pre-arraignment detention. Van Skyver was arraigned at the Livingston County Jail and remanded to the custody of the sheriff without the possibility of bail due to him having two or more prior felony convictions. The city of Hornell announces the arrival of six new buses to the Hornell area transit fleet. The buses were recently acquired with communications and radio equipment and are currently in service. The buses are Ford E450s, capable of transporting 16 passengers and two wheelchairs. Each are equipped with a lift rated up to 1,000 pounds. Hornell area transit currently has 16 buses in the fleet, and with the receipt of these buses, six will be retired. For route information or schedules, visit them online at hatrides.com. Are you interested in participating in Dansville's Winter in the Village, but don't know where to start? Well, you can attend the info and registration meeting being held at Genesee Community College at 31 Clara Barton Street this Wednesday, September 23rd from 6:30 to 7:30 p.m. Chamber event committee members will be on hand to answer any questions you may have.
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12: AP Sports, I'm Mike Hempen. Josh Allen accounted for five touchdowns as the Bills beat the Lions 41-31 Monday night in the first regular season game at Highmark Stadium. Correspondent Denny Kapp reports.
13: Allen threw for 248 yards and three touchdowns while running for 69 yards and two more to help the Bills win their inaugural game at the new Highmark Stadium. James Cook scampered for 135 yards and a score as Bills became just the third team in NFL history to start a season 2-0, despite giving up 30 points in each of those games.
12: In college football, Pittsburgh beat Syracuse 27-13. Baseball, the Dodgers defeated Cincinnati 8-2 to clinch their fifth consecutive National League West title and 13th in the past 14 seasons. Hockey star Alex Ovechkin says he's for peace and love after the Russian appeared in an ad for a party aligned with Vladimir Putin. I'm Mike Hempen, AP Sports.
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6: 105.7 WDNY weather. Monday starts with patchy fog, then mostly cloudy skies near 63 with light northerly winds. Monday night stays mostly cloudy around 45. Tuesday turns mostly sunny and a bit milder in the mid-60s with light northeasterly winds. Then Tuesday night is partly cloudy near 45. Wednesday stays mostly sunny in the mid-60s with light easterly winds. Currently, it's cloudy and 54 degrees.
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2: 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We have an office kitchen here, and one of our coworkers was in there. And the thing he said that he was washing and the way he said it made me like stop in my tracks, because I'm like, that can't be normal. You're going to get the whole story coming up next, but what's the thing you never wash? 1-800-330-9999. It's coming up.

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1: What's that thing you never wash? 1-800-330-9999. We have a coworker that never uses soap to wash their coffee mug, just rinses it out with water, says it makes the coffee taste better. It's gross.
2: Yeah, it's a little bit weird. You know what I've been doing is, over the last couple of weeks, I've had to do that nasal rinse thing after I had that sinus procedure.
1: Yeah.
2: And you're supposed to rinse that out and wash that thing every time. I haven't been.
1: The neti pot?
2: Yeah.
1: Ew.
2: No, I drain it out.
1: Oh, my
2: gosh. Sit it on the thing upside down and then hope I don't get a brain-eating amoeba.
1: Look inside. That'll change your mind. That mold grows fast. Hi, it's Anna and Raven. What don't you wash?
3: Hey, how you doing, guys? I do not. I have a couple of beer pint glasses that I do not wash. I just rinse them out because they say it messes with the suds.
2: So I have a mug at a local bar in my town. And, you know, I mean, they wash it, but they wash it like bar wash it, right? So they dip it in some water, they shake it around, and they dip it in some other water. And I've looked in the bottom of my beer mug before, and I'm pretty sure there's mold in there.
1: Ew.
2: But because it's an old mug, and it's, like, coated in this ceramic, you can't tell if it's, like, something that's, you know, kiln burnt in there, or if it's actually like something growing at the bottom of the mug. I always say I'm going to take it home, wash it myself. I never do.
1: Wait, your dirty
3: mug.
1: You're
3: probably getting a good head on your beer.
1: Oh, all right.
2: I am.
1: Yeah, it's a fantastic head on your beer.
2: Is that the mold? Am I thanking the mold for that? Thank you, mold.
1: You're getting superpowers from the mold in your beer mug.
3: It's a give and take.
1: Yeah.
3: It's a give and take.
2: Right.
1: Hi, it's Anna and Raven. What don't you wash?
4: I never wash my shower curtains. I figure I can use them until the wheels fall off. I wait until they get just a little bit of mold, and then I throw them away at that point and grab a new one.
2: I support that.
1: Uh-huh.
2: I feel like washing shower curtains is from, like, the 50s. I feel like that is over. On the other hand, you know what's going to happen is, it's always that time when you're busted broke or you ain't got the time to even run to the store or whatever. That's when the liner starts blacking up. And now all of a sudden, mom got sick, or you got a friend that came into town, surprisingly, or whatever, and you got this nasty shower liner.
1: I feel like the quality of shower liners has really, really improved over the last decade, because I remember that there was a time where I would have to replace it all the time because it would get grungy and yellow and gross. I don't even remember the last time I replaced my shower curtain or my shower liner.
2: You have a cleaning service. They're replacing your shower curtain.
1: No, they're not.
2: You.
1: Absolutely not.
2: No?
1: No, of course not.
2: Now maybe your water's just radioactive. Ann and Raven, what don't you ever wash?
5: My Brita filter. I don't remember the last time that I've done that. I mean, it self-cleans, right? It's a filter, so it's designed. And I changed the filter out, but just the container itself, I imagine it has to be clean, right?
2: You know what? I think you're right. I think this is one of those things that people seldom wash. Because you're always in the process of just filling it. And every time you look at it and think about washing it, you're like, no. I got one more clean one in here. I'm just going to fill it, stick it right back in the fridge. I think you might be right.
1: My water bottle is so nasty. Like, I'm looking at it right now, and I wash it. Like, once a week, I'll wash it. But if you look at the top, Raven, just look at it. Just
2: Why
1: look.
2: Don't you wash it more than once
1: because
2: a week?
1: Because I just fill it up and I drink. I fill it up and I drink.
2: You
1: I
2: feel like it tastes drink. Better that way?
1: No. I don't even realize it because it's constantly just full and I'm drinking. But then every once in a while, just look.
2: Ugh.
1: I know.
2: Like, wash your smeg off of your cup.
1: It's got like red lipstick stains.
2: It's gross.
1: It's all like green around the edges.
2: I think you can get a fingerprint off of the oil that's on that thing right now.
1: I do believe it makes me superhuman and it builds my immunity so that I can't get diseases.
2: I'm not sure that's how that works.
1: 1-800-330-9999. What's that thing that you never wash?
0: I'm Raven.
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7: With SRN News, I'm Rich Thomason in Washington. AI will top the agenda when President Trump and Chinese President Xi meet this week in Washington. The U.S. Treasury chief and China's vice premier discussed that issue, meeting yesterday in New York. Security is tight. The 81st U.N. General Assembly is convening tomorrow in New York. Hundreds of heads of state and thousands of support staff are in Midtown Manhattan. President Trump will address the meeting tomorrow. Today, Mr. Trump sits down with New York City's Mayor Zohran Mamdani at Gracie Mansion. Anti-ICE protesters out in force last evening in Austin, Texas, after immigration officers shot and wounded a 28-year-old Venezuelan man. He's in custody pending deportation right now, hospitalized, listed in stable condition. The Dow futures, 356 points higher. NASDAQ futures are up 326. More details, srnnews.com.
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11: The Village of Dansville Highway Department will be doing road work on Fulton Street, Pine Street, and Morse Street. Milling will take place today, Monday the 21st. Paving takes place next week, Monday the 28th, through Wednesday the 30th. The next pop-up pantry in Dansville with free food distribution is being held today, Monday, September 21st at 4 p.m. until gone. The pantry is being held at 9384 Main Street, the old Shea's Main Tire location. Event is drive-thru. Be sure your car has enough room to easily pack some large boxes inside. Here are some blood drives happening this week for our listening area. First one is being held tomorrow, Tuesday, September 22nd, at the Livingston County Government Center, 6 Court Street in Geneseo. The blood drive runs from 11 until 4. Also tomorrow, Tuesday, at Bath Community Dorman Library, 101 West Morse Street in Bath. That drive runs from 10:30 to 4:30. And then Friday, September 25th, at the Lima Volunteer Ambulance, 7024 West Main Road in Lima. That blood drive runs from noon until 5. 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
20: 105.7 WDNY weather. Monday starts with patchy fog, then mostly cloudy skies near 63 with light northerly winds. Monday night stays mostly cloudy around 45. Tuesday turns mostly sunny and a bit milder in the mid-60s with light northeasterly winds. Then Tuesday night is partly cloudy near 45. Wednesday stays mostly sunny in the mid-60s with light easterly winds. Currently, it's cloudy and 54 degrees.
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1: On our Facebook page at Anna and Raven House Curtains. Yeah, legit. I don't know the last time I washed my house curtains.
2: You know, I went over to my stepmom's the other day, and I saw her curtains, and I was like, these are really nice. She's like, yeah, I went to wash the old ones, and they disintegrated.
1: Yeah.
2: She just bought new ones.
1: My mom used to do it by season. So, like, every season, she would take down the curtains, wow, and she would get them to get washed, and then she would have, like, a different setup that went for that season.
2: I mean, that's a big undertaking.
1: Yeah, no, not me. I bought mine one time. Those will be there till the day we move out.
2: Sold
1: that's
2: them with
1: it.
2: The house.
1: Yep, that's it. What's the thing you never wash? 1-800-330-9999. It's next.

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2: With SRN News, I'm Rich Thomason in Washington. The shooting of a 28-year-old Venezuelan man sent demonstrators onto the streets of Austin, Texas last evening. The man, facing deportation, was shot and wounded by an ICE agent during an immigration enforcement operation. President Trump heads to his hometown today. He'll be meeting with New York City's Democratic Socialist Mayor Zohran Mamdani, the mayor's official residence, Gracie Mansion. In addition to the Mamdani meeting, Mr. Trump will address the UN General Assembly, which convenes tomorrow at the UN's Manhattan headquarters. Looks like Vladimir Putin will retain his ironclad grip on the Russian parliament following a carefully orchestrated vote. Anti-war parties were excluded from the nationwide election. Watching Wall Street this morning, the Dow futures are up 424 points. NASDAQ futures ahead 322. This is SRN News.
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7: The Village of Dansville Highway Department will be doing road work on Fulton Street, Pine Street, and Morse Street. Milling will take place today, Monday the 21st. Paving takes place next week, Monday the 28th, through Wednesday the 30th. The next pop-up pantry in Dansville with free food distribution is being held today, Monday, September 21st at 4 p.m. until gone. The pantry is being held at 9384 Main Street, the old Shays Main Tire location. 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Be sure your car has enough room to easily pack some large boxes inside. Here are some blood drives happening this week for our listening area. First one is being held tomorrow, Tuesday, September 22nd, at the Livingston County Government Center, 6 Court Street in Geneseo. The blood drive runs from 11 until 4. Also tomorrow, Tuesday, at Bath Community Dorman Library, 101 West Morse Street in Bath. That drive runs from 10:30 to 4:30. And then Friday, September 25th, at the Lima Volunteer Ambulance, 7024 West Main Road in Lima. That blood drive runs from noon until 5. 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
11: 105.7 WDNY weather. Monday starts with patchy fog, then mostly cloudy skies near 63 with light northerly winds. Monday night stays mostly cloudy around 45. Tuesday turns mostly sunny and a bit milder in the mid-60s with light northeasterly winds. Then Tuesday night is partly cloudy near 45. Wednesday stays mostly sunny in the mid-60s with light easterly winds. Currently, it's cloudy and 54 degrees.
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12: All this week, it's Kids Beat Raven. 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
1: Two proposals that are getting a lot of attention this week, which ultimately leads to the question, what is the worst place to propose to someone?
0: Come on, could it really be that bad?
1: Okay, well, first, always hotly debated is the marathon proposal. Mm. This is the AI internet guy explaining what happened.
2: As Sarah crossed the line, Tom dropped to one knee, ring in hand. But instead of a universal awe, the internet split into two camps. Critics argue Tom stole her moment of athletic triumph. On the other hand, supporters see Tom as a keeper, praising his thoughtful blend of Sarah's passions, running and their relationship.
0: I know my wife, the first thing that she would say is she'd be like, are you kidding me? These are going to be our engagement photos? She'd be so mad. She ran a 5K one time. She got to the end. She was sweaty.
1: I mean, we ran a 5K one time.
0: Oh, my God. Nearly killed us.
1: We almost died.
0: Yeah.
1: Yeah, it was. I mean, it's not really.
0: It's not easy at all.
1: No.
0: Don't let anybody tell you it's easy.
1: But, as I was researching this, every single marathon proposal that happens like this, everybody is torn on whether or not it's a terrible idea to propose at the end of a marathon.
0: I mean, what a great accomplishment for yourself that you set yourself out to do something that big, right? That grand. Just give me 20 minutes. Give me 20 minutes after. Let me freshen up.
1: Maybe the next day.
0: Get a water.
1: I don't know.
0: After they usually have those beer and food things, you know, that's a fun spot. Yeah. Okay.
1: Well, okay, so you can argue back and forth whether or not that's a good place to get engaged, right? But the second proposal, I think we're all going to agree here that this was a wrong moment. A couple was at the diner. Here's the manager explaining what happened to the people's food.
3: Looks like somebody pulled a wad of hair out of your out of their head and placed it right on your plate. That's awful.
1: It is awful. It was so awful that they immediately comped this couple's meal.
0: What nice people.
1: Profusely apologized.
0: Yeah.
1: And then when they left, the manager went to the video, the surveillance cameras, to see what had happened.
4: You'll see this woman reach behind her head. Shortly after, the man with her reaches over and grabs what's there. Fast forward a bit, the man places what was in his hand on his food.
0: Oh, man.
1: What is wrong with people?
0: Maybe just dine and dash if that's really going to be your game. Oh. Right? just run out the door. Whoa, what's that? And run out the door.
1: So when does it get weirder? Right here, Raven.
4: When he checked that surveillance video and found out what actually happened, he ran out the front entrance here to try to catch them as they were leaving. And he came around the corner to an interesting situation.
3: And he was proposing to her on the side steps there. And, you know, I stopped him. I said, look, don't come back here again.
0: Don't come back here. Don't come around these parts again.
1: What a romantic moment. You just pulled the hair out of your head, put it in your boyfriend's food so you get a comped meal.
0: No, they did it together, though.
1: But, right.
0: That's the thing.
1: So
0: they're so like,
1: romantic. It's like Bonnie and Clyde.
0: God, I love you.
1: Oh, God.
0: They know right at that moment that they were meant to be together. So then he gets down on one knee and asks her to marry him in the alleyway of the diner.
1: Yeah. All right. Worst places that you can get engaged. I would think anywhere where there's dead people. So a funeral. Car accident.
0: Okay. Fair enough. Didn't expect you to go there. I would say this is that, you know what always makes me nervous is when you're like cliffside or near a water spout, right? Yeah. Like cliffside, like you can always drop the ring. That's one thing. And I'm one of those people that when I'm on the top floor of a building, in my head, I'm thinking, what if I fell off? Mm-hmm. What if I, you know, so I don't want to be doing that when I'm trying to propose.
1: So dead people on cliffs, that's our resolution here.
0: Yeah, and like water spouts, you know, like when they got those holes in the reef right there.
1: Geysers.
0: The water comes in, a wave comes in, and people always get washed over those. And all I think is, wow, that hurts.
1: Yeah.
0: Right? Like as you get dragged across the rocks out into the ocean.
1: So anywhere that you can get dragged across the rocks.
0: Yes.
1: Those would fall off a cliff.
0: Those would be my number one rules as far as that would be the tops of my list.
1: Okay, seems fair enough.
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8: With SRN News, I'm Rich Thomason in Washington. You think gas prices are high now? House Minority Leader Steve Scalise says if Democrats win in November, pump prices will absolutely skyrocket, and he says he has the receipts to prove his claim.
12: Gas prices are 55 cents a gallon higher in blue states because a lot of their mandates and ridiculous things that they do to jack up the cost. We're working to bring the cost down. We opened up more production so that we can produce our own energy in America. Joe Biden had shut that down. Democrats want to go back to those days, by the way, where we have to import our oil from foreign countries.
8: Scalise on ABC's This Week. Today's AAA national average gallon of regular $4.47. That's the same as yesterday. The UN General Assembly will be hearing from President Trump. Tomorrow, he'll be addressing the body at UN headquarters in New York. The General Assembly convenes its 81st session. Stock futures higher on Wall Street. This is SRN News.
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15: A Dansville man faces felony and misdemeanor charges following a domestic incident investigation by the Livingston County Sheriff's. Deputies responded to a residence in the village of Dansville around 4:45 p.m. Tuesday, September 15th, for a delayed report of a domestic incident that occurred in the town of Groveland. 45-year-old Daniel Van Skyver of Dansville allegedly engaged in a domestic dispute with a victim while an active order of protection was in place, protecting the victim from Van Skyver. Van Skyver was arrested and charged with felony aggravated family offense, misdemeanor criminal contempt in the second degree, and harassment in the second degree. He was transported to the Livingston County Jail for processing and pre-arraignment detention. Van Skyver was arraigned at the Livingston County Jail and remanded to the custody of the sheriff without the possibility of bail due to him having two or more prior felony convictions. The city of Hornell announces the arrival of 6 new buses to the Hornell area transit fleet. The buses were recently acquired with communications and radio equipment and are currently in service. The buses are Ford E450s, capable of transporting 16 passengers and 2 wheelchairs. Each are equipped with a lift rated up to 1,000 pounds. Hornell area transit currently has 16 buses in the fleet, and with the receipt of these buses, 6 will be retired. For route information or schedules, visit them online at hatrides.com. Are you interested in participating in Dansville's Winter in the Village, but don't know where to start? Well, you can attend the info and registration meeting being held at Genesee Community College at 31 Clara Barton Street this Wednesday, September 23rd from 6:30 to 7:30 p.m. Chamber Event Committee members will be on hand to answer any questions you may have.
14: From the Genesee Now newsroom, I'm Ken Haight.
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16: With the Wall Street Business Report, I'm Bill Alexander. Wall Street capped an up-and-down week Friday with a mixed finish for U.S. stock indexes as elevated bond yields and oil prices weighed on the market. Uber has been ordered to pay $40 million to the family of a woman who was fatally struck on a Southern California freeway after being abandoned there with a friend by her driver. Emily Normandin Parker and her friend were needlessly placed in danger when left in an unsafe and illegal area of the Orange County freeway. Costco is forming a partnership with DoorDash to offer delivery from its U.S. warehouse stores. The nationwide partnership is a first for the San Francisco-based delivery company. A group representing major U.S. airlines is opposing Air China's bid to schedule additional flights from Beijing to New York and Washington. Airlines for America oppose the request because U.S. airlines are effectively banned from flying from the United States East Coast to China, while Chinese carriers can for some U.S. flights. For the Wall Street Business Report, I'm Bill Alexander in Washington.
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20: 105.7 WDNY weather. Monday starts with patchy fog, then mostly cloudy skies near 63 with light northerly winds. Monday night stays mostly cloudy around 45. Tuesday turns mostly sunny and a bit milder in the mid-60s with light northeasterly winds. Then Tuesday night is partly cloudy near 45. Wednesday stays mostly sunny in the mid-60s with light easterly winds. Currently, it's cloudy and 54 degrees.
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3: With SRN News, I'm Rich Thomason in Washington. You think gas prices are high now? House Minority Leader Steve Scalise says if the Democrats win in November, pump prices will absolutely skyrocket. He says just take a look at the current gas prices in blue states. Today's AAA national average for a gallon of regular, $4.47. That's the same as yesterday. Diesel fuel averaging $6.51 a gallon. The U.N. General Assembly will hear from President Trump tomorrow. He'll address the body at U.N. headquarters in New York. The General Assembly convenes its 81st session. On Thursday, the president will host Chinese President Xi at the White House. Germany's Chancellor Friedrich Merz vows to press ahead with reforms following an historic state election defeat. On Wall Street, the Dow futures 470 points higher. NASDAQ futures are up 341 points. More details, srnnews.com.
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6: The Village of Dansville Highway Department will be doing road work on Fulton Street, Pine Street, and Morse Street. Milling will take place today, Monday the 21st. Paving takes place next week, Monday the 28th, through Wednesday the 30th. The next pop-up pantry in Dansville with free food distribution is being held today, Monday, September 21st at 4 p.m. until gone. The pantry is being held at 9384 Main Street, the old Shays Main Tire location. Event is drive-through. Be sure your car has enough room to easily pack some large boxes inside. Here are some blood drives happening this week for our listening area. First one is being held tomorrow, Tuesday, September 22nd, at the Livingston County Government Center, 6 Court Street in Geneseo. The blood drive runs from 11 until 4. Also tomorrow, Tuesday, at Bath Community Dorman Library, 101 West Morse Street in Bath. That drive runs from 10:30 to 4:30. And then Friday, September 25th, at the Lima Volunteer Ambulance, 7024 West Main Road in Lima. That blood drive runs from noon until 5. Those who donate today through October 18th will receive a $15 e-gift card to a merchant of their choice. 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
9: 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We head to the reconfigured Corral for both games. 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
1: 105.7 WDNY weather. Monday starts with patchy fog, then mostly cloudy skies near 63 with light northerly winds. Monday night stays mostly cloudy around 45. Tuesday turns mostly sunny and a bit milder in the mid-60s with light northeasterly winds. Then Tuesday night is partly cloudy near 45. Wednesday stays mostly sunny in the mid-60s with light easterly winds. Currently, it's cloudy and 55 degrees.
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10: Susie wrote on our Facebook page at Ann on Raven, the movies. That's a good one. People always take off their shoes in movie theaters.
11: You know what? With the electric like recliner chairs, I might kick off my sneaks.
10: No, you can't.
11: I'm not barefoot.
10: No, it's the same thing, Raven. The same thing as being on a plane. You can't take off your shoes.
11: I just want to be honest and candid with people, and I'm thinking that I've done it, so I'm sorry.
10: Oh.
11: It's not like the first thing that I do, but I'll pay attention next time I go and see whether or not I do it.
10: Yeah.
11: I'll try and fight the urge.
10: An overwhelming majority of you that have called in and said, people got to keep their shoes on the plane. It's becoming too normal for people to take off their shoes, and it's weird and gross.
11: I mean, it was like she could not wait to get into her seat and go. Mm. And just because you've had a pedicure doesn't, you know, absolve you.
10: Yeah. So we're asking, where should you always keep your shoes on, no matter what? 1-800-330-99.

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0: Part of a better mix of music to keep you feeling good, working from the office, from home, maybe the road. Thank you for setting a preset. On the way, the Cranberries and Lumineers.
1: With SRN News, I'm Rich Thomason in Washington. Artificial intelligence will top the agenda when President Trump and Chinese President Xi meet this week in Washington. The U.S. Treasury chief and China's vice premier, meanwhile, discussed the issue at a meeting yesterday in New York. Security is tight as the 81st U.N. General Assembly convenes tomorrow in New York. Hundreds of heads of state and thousands of high-level support staff are in Midtown Manhattan. President Trump is to address the meeting tomorrow. Later today, he'll be sitting down with New York City Mayor Zohran Mamdani. CNN, MS Now, and Politico say they've notified the Trump administration they're filing suit over being denied access to the White House. They're out with a joint statement today saying they're going to file that lawsuit. The Dow is up 146 points, and NASDAQ 310 points higher. This is SRN News.
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6: 105.7 WDNY weather. Monday starts with patchy fog, then mostly cloudy skies near 63 with light northerly winds. Monday night stays mostly cloudy around 45. Tuesday turns mostly sunny and a bit milder in the mid-60s with light northeasterly winds. Then Tuesday night is partly cloudy near 45. Wednesday stays mostly sunny in the mid-60s with light easterly winds. Currently, it's mostly clear and 59 degrees.

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0: Paula Cole, part of a better mix of feel-good favorites you know and love from yesterday. We bring you more of today's hits, too. On the way, John Mellencamp, The Pretenders, and Lady Gaga.
1: With SRN News, I'm Rich Thomason in Washington. Several media outlets are challenging a presidential ban.
2: CNN, MS Now, and Politico issued a joint statement saying they're suing after their reporters were denied access at the White House. They say, left unchallenged, it presents a threat to press freedom and the public's right to independent journalism. President Trump said Friday he was barring the outlets because of reporting he found to be fake news.
3: I don't think somebody should be allowed to come in and write fake stories.
2: The reporters' entry badges were disabled on Saturday. MS Now reporter Akayla Gardner describes how she was turned away.
4: I want to say not just me, but also our photographer had their badge taken this morning. Of course, after President Trump made clear that he wants to ban MS Now, CNN, and Politico.
2: Jennifer King, Washington.
1: Rally underway on Wall Street this morning with the Dow up close to 200 points. The NASDAQ is ahead 390 points. This is SRN News.
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9: 105.7 WDNY weather. Mostly cloudy today, near 63, with light northeasterly winds. Tonight stays mostly cloudy around 45. Tuesday turns mostly sunny in the mid-60s with light northeasterly winds. Tuesday night is partly cloudy around 45. And Wednesday stays mostly sunny in the mid-60s with light easterly winds. Currently, it's mostly cloudy and 63 degrees.

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0: The Pretenders, part of a better mix of today and yesterday. John Mellencamp in front of that with Jack and Diane and Lady Gaga. And we know a little bit more now about Lady Gaga becoming a brand new mom. It turns out her beautiful baby girl was born back in June in L.A. And we also know her name, just gorgeous, Rose Bean. Congratulations again to Lady Gaga. More great hits from today and yesterday still to come. Kelly Clarkson on the way.
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5: This is an important notice to all U.S. taxpayers. The IRS is giving away billions of dollars in tax savings through a federal program called the Fresh Start Initiative to aid delinquent taxpayers. 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
2: With SRN News, I'm Agnew in Washington. The shooting of a 28-year-old Venezuelan man sent demonstrators onto the streets of Austin, Texas last night. The man who faces deportation was shot and wounded by an ICE agent during an immigration enforcement operation. President Trump heads to his hometown today. He'll be sitting down with New York City's Democrat Socialist Mayor Zohran Mamdani at the mayor's official residence, Gracie Mansion. Thursday is the day that the White House will be hosting President Trump and the Chinese president for a sit-down. Artificial intelligence will figure prominently into that high-level agenda. The French President Macron has backed a proposal for Canada to become the European Union's first associate member, as he and the Canadian Prime Minister Mark Carney deepen ties on everything from space to defense and energy policy. This is SRN News.
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8: A Wyoming County man has been charged with third-degree rape following an investigation into an alleged sexual assault in Livingston County. 21-year-old David Summers Jr. of Warsaw allegedly assaulted a 21-year-old woman in Livonia in May. Investigation began August 14th. Summers was arrested last Tuesday. He was taken to the Livingston County Jail and arraigned in court. Summers was remanded to the custody of the sheriff. Montour Falls will host their annual Fall Harvest Festival in October. Saturday, October 3rd, Main Street in Montour Falls will fill at noon for the 19th annual Montour Falls Harvest Festival. Admission is free for all who wish to attend. The event is a loved tradition for the village, bringing entertainment, shopping, and community to the heart of the area. Organizers expect about 100 different vendors of food, art, crafts, and more. The event will conclude at 7:30 p.m. after a fireworks show that starts at 7:15. Yates County Sheriffs, along with the Governor's Traffic Safety Committee, will be conducting the final car seat check event of the year tomorrow, Tuesday, September 22nd, from 2:30 to 4:30 p.m. at the Pen Yan Moose Lodge in Pen Yan. The check event is part of Child Passenger Safety Week. Parents, guardians, and caregivers can get their current seats inspected, properly adjusted, or replaced by certified car seat technicians. No appointment is necessary. The next pop-up pantry in Dansville with free food distribution is being held today, Monday, September 21st at 4 p.m. until gone. The pantry is being held at 9384 Main Street, the old Shays Main Tire location. The event is drive-through. Be sure your car has enough room to easily pack some large boxes inside.
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15: Today we have a special report from the U.S. Department of Agriculture on soybean markets.
17: How does a larger soybean production and yield forecast from USDA translate to changes in the September supply and demand estimate? World Agricultural Outlook Board Chair Mark Jankowski starts with,
18: U.S. soybean exports have shown a lot of strength in the past few months, strong export sales. So based on that, we raised our export forecast for the new crop year by 25 million bushels. And that increase in exports more than offsets the 16 million bushel increase in supply. So ending stocks are down a bit this month.
17: As for the season-ending average price estimate for the new marketing year,
18: we raised our price forecast by 60 cents per bushel, now at $12 per bushel.
17: If realized, up $1.50 a bushel year over year. I'm Rod Bain reporting for the U.S. Department of Agriculture in Washington, D.C.
15: Today's pearl of wisdom, short and sweet, gets right to the point, and it tells us that if you wear your halo too tight, everybody around you gets a headache too. That's your pearl of wisdom. You're on the farm, and I'm Ish.
19: With the Wall Street Business Report, I'm Rich Thomason. Wall Street is encouraged by a decline in oil prices and is anticipating an expected meeting this week between President Trump and Chinese leader Xi. The meeting could cover trade issues, artificial intelligence, and geopolitical challenges. Oil prices fell more than 3% today as vessel traffic and energy flows through the Strait of Hormuz picked up. Over the weekend, Saudi Arabia confirmed that Yemen's Houthi rebels did try to attack its capital with a ballistic missile, the first targeting of Riyadh since the escalation in fighting with the Tehran-backed rebels that opened a new front in the Iran war. Brent crude is at $100.50 per barrel. It was roughly $72 a barrel before the start of the Iran war. Oil prices shot past $100 a barrel earlier in the month. U.S. crude, $92.98 per barrel. For the Wall Street Business Report, I'm Rich Thomason.
20: 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A turkey supper will be coming up at the North Cohocton Methodist Church at 10 University Avenue. 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
0: 105.7 WDNY weather. Mostly cloudy today, near 63, with light northeasterly winds. Tonight stays mostly cloudy around 45. Tuesday turns mostly sunny in the mid-60s with light northeasterly winds. Tuesday night is partly cloudy around 45. And Wednesday stays mostly sunny in the mid-60s with light easterly winds. Currently, it's mostly clear and 63 degrees.

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More of today's hits too. Liz Stark, glad to be with you. As maybe you're grabbing some strawberry Pop-Tarts out of that vending machine today, because let's face it, strawberry Pop-Tarts are just amazing.

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5: So the National Fire Protection Association is saying your cat could burn your house down. They say about 1,000 fires are started every year by pets. They say it mostly happens when cats jump onto a touch-control stovetop and accidentally turn that thing on. Then the heating element sets fire to a kitchen towel or a cookbook sitting nearby, or the appliance overheats. Nearly half of the fires caused by cats are started when no humans are home. So how do you keep your pet from burning down your house? Fire safety experts recommend using the child safety lock functions on stovetops. Also, avoid storing items inside ovens and keep flammable materials far away, stuff like paper towels. However, cats can also be heroes in a house fire. Like in Alberta, Canada, a fire broke out while everybody was asleep. The cat bit the owner's arm to wake her up, saved her and her family. I'm John Tesh with today's Intelligence for Your Life Minute.
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2: 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Well, in a game you heard on 105.7 WDNY on Friday night, DWC defeated Haverling in high school football 32-12. Ethan Bauer with touchdown runs of 15 and 4 yards. J.C. Drum with a 1-yard run. Jack Porter with a 3-yard run. J.C. Drum to Cole Hange for a 38-yard pass. Ethan Bauer wound up with 111 yards and 2 touchdowns rushing. Dawson Stevens, 6 carries for 46 yards. Jack Porter had 9 rushes for 39 yards and a touchdown. J.C. Drum, 3 for 9 yards and a TD. Through the air, J.C. was 8 for 13 with 114 yards and a TD. On the receiving side of things, Cole Hange with 2 receptions for 49 yards and a score. Cam Lance with 3 catches for 23 yards. Clay Rigdon with 3 catches for 32 yards in that ball game. Defensively, Cam Lance, 6 tackles. Cole Hange, Jack Porter, Clay Rigdon with 5 apiece. Aiden Burr with 4 and a fumble recovery. And, DWC visits Calmum Leroy on Friday night. We'll have live coverage of that game on 105.7 WDNY. That game to be played at Hamilton Field in Caledonia. Speaking of other football action, Calmum Leroy came away with a 47-32 win over Hornell Arkport Canisarega. Other finals saw HFL defeat Greece Odyssey Olympia 28-26. Geneseo Mount Morris edged Avon 43-42. It was Alexander Pembroke defeating Livonia by a final score of 41-8. On the track side of things, the Dansville boys and girls varsity cross country teams headed to East Aurora to compete in the Invitational on Saturday. Skies were clear, the course was fast, and would prove to be a dandy of a day, and set many individual and personal bests, according to Lynn Aubel. Cole Hurlburt finished first for the boys team with a career best time of 17:41, claiming one of the fastest men's times in the past 10 years for the Mustangs. Morgan Ball led the ladies, placing 20th overall, setting a season's best time of 20:20. The Mustang Harriers are back in league action tomorrow at Mount Morris. Coach Lynn Aubel said both the boys and girls teams were all business today. Jackson Kendall and Mackenzie Hulbert stepped up to the line just with the right amount of intensity to clock personal bests and set the tone for their teammates. Congratulations there. Boys soccer action over the weekend. Avon down Dansville by a final score of 5-0. Player of the game, according to Steve French for the Mustangs, Dashiell Ball, defensive player of the game, goalie Sean Everett with some amazing saves there. Speaking of boys soccer action, we'll have some for you tonight. We'll be at the reconfigured corral as Dansville hosts Letsaw. Pregame show at about 6:45. 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Tomorrow it's girls soccer on the radio as Haverling visits Dansville. Pregame again at about 6:45. 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
8: 105.7 WDNY weather. Mostly cloudy today, near 63, with light northeasterly winds. Tonight stays mostly cloudy around 45. Tuesday turns mostly sunny in the mid-60s, with light northeasterly winds. Tuesday night is partly cloudy around 45. And Wednesday stays mostly sunny in the mid-60s, with light easterly winds. Currently, it's clear and 64 degrees.

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moving you through your Monday workday with one great hit after another. Bruno Mars on the way. The Romantics coming up right now. Maroon 5.

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0: One great hit after another, working from the office, from home, maybe doing work from the road, maybe working out of your garage, your own little business you started years ago that is doing well. Congratulations. Coming up, more great hits from today and yesterday. Mariah Carey on the way.
1: With SRN News, I'm Bob Agnew in Washington. Treasury Secretary Scott Bessent is predicting good talks this week between President Trump and the Chinese premier after he says he himself held talks with China's vice premier touching on trade and setting up a mechanism for controlling AI.
2: We've just had a very successful engagement with the Chinese on trade and AI.
1: Republican Senator Bernie Moreno says the president made a good deal with Venezuela, but the acting president there, Delcy Rodriguez, should not be viewed as trustworthy moving forward.
3: She has no credibility in her home country. Obviously, she's been somebody who does exactly what we tell her to do in the case of the last few months since we've liberated Venezuela.
1: On Wall Street right now, the Dow Jones Industrial Average booming. It's up by 314 points. NASDAQ up 517. This is SRN News.
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10: 105.7 WDNY weather. Mostly cloudy today, near 63, with light northeasterly winds. Tonight stays mostly cloudy around 45. Tuesday turns mostly sunny in the mid-60s, with light northeasterly winds. Tuesday night is partly cloudy around 45. And Wednesday stays mostly sunny in the mid-60s with light easterly winds. Currently, it's partly cloudy and 64 degrees.

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0: Ace of Base, part of a better mix in your workday. Queen and David Bowie in there too. And Taylor Swift, absolutely so cool. Now when she's going to these football games, it's not just that they're dating. She's showing off her ring, screaming, "That is my husband." How awesome. I love this newlywed stage they are in. Still to come, more great hits from today and yesterday. The Fray coming up.
1: With SRN News, I'm Bob Agnew in Washington. President Trump has a sit-down set today with New York City Mayor Zohran Mamdani.
2: The meeting set for Monday at Gracie Mansion, the mayor's official residence. President Trump travels to the city for the upcoming UN General Assembly. Mamdani's communication director says they'll discuss issues affecting the city. Mamdani is a democratic socialist and has often been a political foil for Republicans. The president called Mamdani a 100% communist lunatic during the mayor's campaign. Their previous meetings have been cordial. John Scott reporting.
1: A U.S. Immigration and Customs Enforcement officer shot and wounded a man Sunday afternoon in Austin, Texas. Homeland Security describes the incident as an officer-involved shooting of an illegal alien from Venezuela, one who entered the country illegally under the Biden administration and had been issued a final order of removal. You'll find more on these stories at srnnews.com.
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6: 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We head to the reconfigured corral for both games. Monday, it's senior night for the Dansville boys as they take on Letzaw. 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
9: 105.7 WDNY weather. Mostly cloudy today, near 63, with light northeasterly winds. Tonight stays mostly cloudy around 45. Tuesday turns mostly sunny in the mid-60s with light northeasterly winds. Tuesday night is partly cloudy around 45. And Wednesday stays mostly sunny in the mid-60s with light easterly winds. Currently, it's clear and 64 degrees.

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0: one great hit after another to keep you company in your Monday workday. Pretty soon, you'll be home in those slippers and sweats just hanging out on the couch. You don't even have to cook tonight if you don't want to. Let the kids make dinner, even dinner for you. If you eat cereal, that's fine. It's good. Coming up, more great hits from today and yesterday. Usher on the way.
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3: 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A turkey supper will be coming up at the North Cohocton Methodist Church at 10 University Avenue. 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
1: With SRN News, I'm Bob Agnew in Washington. The Trump administration is charging a group of illegal aliens with fraudulent voting. More of that from correspondent Laura Winters.
2: With 6 weeks remaining until Americans head to vote in the midterm elections, the Justice Department charging 16 people in multiple states with election-related crimes, including illegal aliens allegedly casting ballots in federal elections back in 2022 and 2024. The DOJ saying on its X page, if you are not allowed to vote in our elections, you shouldn't. And if you do, that's a crime. This isn't a partisan issue. Explanation point. Laura Winters reporting.
1: And the 2026 midterm campaign is heating up, of course. North Carolina drawing a lot of attention right now. Vice President J.D. Vance at the Curry Convention Center today, campaigning on behalf of Republican Senate nominee Michael Whatley, talking about the Trump administration's accomplishments during President Trump's second term. More from SRN News.
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4: 105.7 WDNY weather. Mostly cloudy today, near 63, with light northeasterly winds. Tonight stays mostly cloudy, around 45. Tuesday turns mostly sunny in the mid-60s, with light northeasterly winds. Tuesday night is partly cloudy, around 45. And Wednesday stays mostly sunny in the mid-60s with light easterly winds. Currently, it's clear and 63 degrees.
0: 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Can't use it for more than 10 minutes? We'll get to this a few moments away. It's coming up in the news on the TJ Show.

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1: With SRN News, I'm Bob Agnew in Washington. Three news organizations whose journalists were banned from the White House last week are suing President Trump and three top advisors, calling the abrupt lockout a direct assault on the First Amendment. Amy Kristen Sanders is a professor of media law and First Amendment studies at Penn State.
2: This administration has a history of trying to limit journalists' ability to report critically on the administration, and he actually seems to sort of strike back.
1: And the president accusing those outlets, Politico, CNN, MS Now, of constantly engaging in what he calls fake news stories against him and the administration. Also, at SRNnews.com, it's been a winning session after some big losses last week on Wall Street. The Dow right now up close to 400 points, NASDAQ up 618, and the S&P 500 at this hour up by 118. This is SRN News.
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1: 105.7 WDNY weather. Tonight, a slight chance of rain showers gives way to cloudy skies, with temperatures around 45 and light northeasterly winds. Tuesday stays mostly cloudy and mild, with highs in the mid-60s and light easterly winds. Tuesday night remains mostly cloudy around 45. Wednesday turns mostly sunny near the mid-60s, with partly cloudy skies Wednesday night and mostly sunny weather again Thursday. Currently, it's clear and 63 degrees.
2: 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We're going to get to it a few moments away. 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
2: With SRN News, I'm Bob Agnew in Washington. The Government Accountability Office says federal agencies spent $6.7 billion on paid leave for workers who left under the Trump administration's deferred resignation program. Moving forward, that should save about $20 billion a year in lower salaries now. Three news organizations whose journalists were banned from the White House last week are suing President Trump and three top advisors, calling the abrupt lockout a direct assault on the First Amendment. Politico, CNN, and MS Now said in a joint statement they are bringing the federal lawsuit in a bid to immediately restore their access. President Trump accuses those major networks of what he calls fake news and bias in their coverage. A tiny wild cat hidden away in the cloud forest of Bolivia has become an unlikely tourist attraction, drawing a stream of new visitors hoping for a glimpse of the new animal. More of these stories at srnnews.com.
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5: A Dansville man faces felony and misdemeanor charges following a domestic incident investigation by the Limousin County Sheriff's. Deputies responded to a residence in the village of Dansville around 4:45 p.m. Tuesday, September 15th, for a delayed report of a domestic incident that occurred in the town of Groveland. 45-year-old Daniel Van Skyver of Dansville allegedly engaged in a domestic dispute with a victim while an active order of protection was in place protecting the victim from Van Skyver. Van Skyver was arrested and charged with felony aggravated family offense, misdemeanor criminal contempt in the second degree, and harassment in the second degree. He was transported to the Livingston County Jail for processing and pre-arraignment detention. Van Skyver was arraigned at the Livingston County Jail and remanded to the custody of the sheriff without the possibility of bail due to him having two or more prior felony convictions. The city of Hornell announces the arrival of six new buses to the Hornell area transit fleet. The buses were recently acquired with communications and radio equipment and are currently in service. The buses are Ford E450s, capable of transporting 16 passengers and two wheelchairs. Each are equipped with a lift rated up to 1,000 pounds. Hornell Area Transit currently has 16 buses in the fleet, and with the receipt of these buses, six will be retired. For route information or schedules, visit them online at hatrides.com. Are you interested in participating in Dansville's Winter in the Village, but don't know where to start? Well, you can attend the info and registration meeting being held at Genesee Community College at 31 Clara Barton Street this Wednesday, September 23rd from 6:30 to 7:30 p.m. Chamber Event Committee members will be on hand to answer any questions you may have.
4: From the Genesee Now newsroom, I'm Ken Haight.
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2: With the Wall Street Business Report, I'm Bob Agnew. The Government Accountability Office says federal agencies spent $6.7 billion on paid leave for workers who left under the DOGE cuts. The Office of Personnel Management says that one-time cost takes those salaries off the books. It is now projected to save more than $20 billion a year. China and the U.S. divided on many issues as President Trump is set to sit down with China's Xi Jinping this week. One area where they agree, though, seems to be...
7: And that is fast food.
1: As their leaders prepare to meet in Washington, American restaurant and beverage chains are expanding rapidly in China, and major Chinese chains are increasingly trying their luck in the U.S. Both see opportunities to trade more burgers and bubble tea across the Pacific.
2: That is John Scott reporting. A winning session on Wall Street. The Dow was up 366 points. The closing bell. And for the Wall Street Business Report.
7: Many backyard vegetable gardeners will be planting a fall crop of lettuce this month. Have you ever tried Newham lettuce? That's right, N-E-W-H-A-M, Newham. It's a new variety with gorgeous color, highly resistant to disease, and has an amazingly sweet flavor. Newham lettuce produces compact heads with dark green, slightly crinkled leaves. The buttery, textured hearts of the head are reported to have great flavor. Trials indicate Newham lettuce is high-yielding and widely adaptable. It's labeled for spring, summer, and fall production. It should be grown about 6 inches apart for uniform, miniature heads. So try it out this fall, Newham lettuce. It was just introduced in 2018, but should be widely available via online seed catalogs.
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9: 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A turkey supper will be coming up at the North Cohocton Methodist Church at 10 University Avenue. 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
11: 105.7 WDNY weather. Tonight, a slight chance of rain showers gives way to cloudy skies, with temperatures around 45 and light northeasterly winds. Tuesday stays mostly cloudy and mild, with highs in the mid-60s and light easterly winds. Tuesday night remains mostly cloudy around 45. Wednesday turns mostly sunny near the mid-60s, with partly cloudy skies Wednesday night and mostly sunny weather again Thursday. Currently, it's mostly cloudy and 61 degrees.
12: 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It's the TJ Show. And is this girlfriend using ChatGPT too much? Has she crossed the line into treating it like a therapist? We're going to hear it from her firsthand. It's coming up a few moments away on the TJ Show.

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6: Well, the National Fire Protection Association is saying your cat could burn your house down. They say about 1,000 fires are started every year by pets. They say it mostly happens when cats jump onto a touch-control stovetop and accidentally turn that thing on. Then the heating element sets fire to a kitchen towel or a cookbook sitting nearby, or the appliance overheats. Nearly half of the fires caused by cats are started when no humans are home. So, how do you keep your pet from burning down your house? Fire safety experts recommend using the child safety lock functions on stovetops. Also, avoid storing items inside ovens and keep flammable materials far away, stuff like paper towels. However, cats can also be heroes in a house fire. Like in Alberta, Canada, a fire broke out while everybody was asleep. The cat bit the owner's arm to wake her up, saved her and her family. I'm John Tesh with today's Intelligence for Your Life Minute.
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9: $800 is the jackpot for the next Can't Beat Raven. It's Anna Zapp from the Anna and Raven Show. Every weekday, you go head-to-head against Raven in pop culture trivia. You beat him, you win the money. He beats you, the jackpot just grows by another $100. This is an unfair advantage that you get that Raven doesn't get. The first two answers to the next five questions. Answer to question number one is going to be Lucille Ball. Answer to question number two, Seattle Grace Hospital. Remember those two and sign up to play Can't Beat Raven at annaandraven.com. Good luck. 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
9: 105.7 WDNY weather. Tonight, a slight chance of rain showers gives way to cloudy skies, with temperatures around 45 and light northeasterly winds. Tuesday stays mostly cloudy and mild, with highs in the mid-60s and light easterly winds. Tuesday night remains mostly cloudy around 45. Wednesday turns mostly sunny near the mid-60s, with partly cloudy skies Wednesday night and mostly sunny weather again Thursday. Currently, it's mostly cloudy and 59 degrees.
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1: With SRN News, I'm Keith Peters in Washington. Media outlets banned from the White House say they've filed a lawsuit.
2: CNN, MS Now, and Politico issued a joint statement saying they're suing after their reporters were denied access at the White House. They say, left unchallenged, it presents a threat to press freedom and the public's right to independent journalism. President Trump said Friday he was barring the outlets because of reporting he found to be fake news.
3: I don't think somebody should be allowed to come in and write fake stories.
2: The reporters' entry badges were disabled on Saturday. MS Now reporter Akayla Gardner describes how she was turned away.
4: I want to say not just me, but also our photographer had their badge taken this morning, of course, after President Trump made clear that he wants to ban MS Now, CNN, and Politico.
2: Jennifer King, Washington.
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5: 105.7 WDNY weather. Tonight, a slight chance of rain showers gives way to cloudy skies, with temperatures around 45 and light northeasterly winds. Tuesday stays mostly cloudy and mild, with highs in the mid-60s and light easterly winds. Tuesday night remains mostly cloudy around 45. Wednesday turns mostly sunny near the mid-60s, with partly cloudy skies Wednesday night and mostly sunny weather again Thursday. Currently, it's mostly clear and 57 degrees.
0: It's the TJ Show, and one of the most well-known coffee companies of all time is seemingly saying that coffee needs more than just coffee. We'll get to this a few moments away. 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

0: Welcome to High School Soccer on 105.7 WDNY. This broadcast is made possible by Dansville Chevrolet, Martin's Auto Repair, Dansville Auto Mart, Dansville Muffler and Brake, Dansville Radiator, Dogwood Floral, Hober Ceiling, Michael Adam 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of John C. Putney. 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
1: Well, God bless you, and good evening, ladies and gentlemen. Welcome to high school soccer action, wherever and however you might be tuning in tonight on 105.7 WDNY. Senior night for the Dansville Mustangs boys soccer team. Let's all, United arrived a little bit late for the JV game, which just wrapped up. The two teams ended up in a one-all tie as Letzaw scored with a minute six left to go to forge that one-all square off. And, of course, senior night for the Dansville boys soccer team. They've got four on the roster, including Sean Everett, Isaac Pertz, Aiden Buhanger, and Anthony Belcher. And a salute to them. They've got a half dozen seniors on the Letzaw United squad as we get set for high school soccer action tonight. 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As these two teams get together, the Letzaw United squad, they've got three games under their belt, and they've come up short in all three of them, dropping an opening decision to Haviland 6-0, a similar 6-0 setback at the hands of Livonia, and a 3-0 loss to Wayland Cohocton. So coaches Michael Williams, Pete Robinson, and Matt Cowie are in search of their first win of the year. Meanwhile, Steve French and the Dansville Mustangs are also in search of their first win. They are 0-5-1 after dropping an opening contest to Attica Alexander 3-1. They also dropped one to Geneseo 4-0, Haviland 5-0, Wellsville 4-0, and Avon 5-0. The lone tie was against Letzaw the first time around in tournament action. So here we go again, second time around. We'll see if one of these two teams can come out with a W in this ball game here tonight. Don't forget, tomorrow night we have live coverage of girls soccer on 105.7 WDNY. It'll be the Haviland Rams and the Dansville Mustangs. Pregame show at about 6:45. on 105.7 WDNY. Tonight's action is also sponsored in part by Dansville Radiator at 9989 Main Street in Dansville, with a great selection of used cars, specializing in AC repair and recharge, and offering storage sets for sale, or you can custom order them by giving a call at 585-335-5070. And we'll be back with the start of tonight's action on 105.7 WDNY right after this. Time out.
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1: 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So the Letzaw United squad, they'll be starting Blake Daniel out there along with Stuart Schultz, Connor Lathrop, Daniel Murray, also Tristan Salewski in the lineup, Bryce Roach, Duncan Raymond, Logan Dryja, Alexander Marcourt, and Turner Bartholomew, and in goal, Rusan Yushurov. For head coaches, try coaches, Matt Cowie, Michael Williams, and Pete Robinson. As for the Dansville Mustangs, they'll be going with Carter Palma, Scott Mellenbacker, Isaac Pertz, Aiden Geiger, Colin Wilson, Ashel Ball, Hayden Buhanger, Caleb Corbett, Xander Mitchell, Hennigan Hall, and Anthony Belcher, and in goal, Sean Everett. Dansville moving from left to right in their home black jerseys with red numerals trimmed in white. Letzaw moving from right to left in their road jerseys, white with red and orange trim, representing both Letzworth and Warsaw. Ball comes in the back. Now Duncan Raymond clears it out to midfield, and Dansville volleys it back the other end, where Bryce Roach tries to control it. Ball comes back in the middle, and Dansville controlling it there. Isaac Kurtz moving from the right side, slides it out front. Coming near side now, Anthony Belcher with it, tries to turn the corner as he gets some defensive pressure from Turner Bartholomew. Ball sent back in the middle, and Kurtz works with it again, gives it up on the near side. pushing it back out for the Mustangs, Xander Mitchell, and it goes out, and it'll be a throw-in coming up. Mitchell will toss it in. Just underway here in varsity action on 105.7 WDNY. Ball tossed to the corner, and it'll be a goal kick coming up for Letzaw. Action also sponsored in part by the Law Office of John C. Putney at 149 Main Street in Dansville, offering a wide range of legal services, including real estate, criminal, traffic violations, wills, family law, divorce, and business formation. 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Ball booted out in the middle. Mustangs trying to control it. Ball set deep on the far side by Turner Bartholomew in front of the Dansville bench. Ball comes back in, and Dansville takes it away and in the middle. They try to push it near side. And Anthony Belcher leaves it, turning the corner. Carter Palmer trying to catch up to it, but cannot do so. Throw-in coming up for Letzaw United. Stuart Schultz tosses it in. Quick touch there by Tristan Saluski. Gives it back in the middle, and the Mustang defense trying to clear it out near side. And Xander Mitchell gets it out of the box. Isaac Kurtz controls it, coming up the right side wing, looking toward the middle, accelerates as he goes, but the ball is lost up the right sideline, and tossing it in for Letzaw United, Logan Dreja. So Dreja on the left side, ball touched and put back in play by Stuart Schultz, but the Mustang defense clears it deep on the far side that time by Caleb Corbett. And on the left side, Mustangs try to make an advance. They send it in deep. Usharoff out of goal, comes out and boots it away up the right sideline. Mustangs trying to play it from there are unable to do so. It'll be a Letzaw throw-in on the far side. High school soccer action also sponsored in part by Nunday Lumber and Hardware at 11 South State Street in Nunday. 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So free kick coming up as Mansfield sends it toward the top of the box. Right side, Xander Mitchell trying to work it inside. Ball gets free momentarily, but Letzaw clears it out to the near sideline, racing after it. Carter Palma after it, can't quite catch up to it, but Palma will catch up to that long pass, which was intended for Turner Bartholomew. He'll throw it back in on the near side, just shy of the midfield stripe. Ball trickles through. Out front, Scott Mellenbacher had a foot on it momentarily. They push it off on top, looking for Dashiell Ball, and now on the far side. Letzaw trying to advance it up the right side wing. Mustangs trying to apply some defensive pressure. They send it up the left sideline. Mustangs take it away and try to turn defense into offense. They push it in the middle, but the Legends zip it back out. And, of course, Legends coming from the changeover from the Letchworth Indians to the Legends, and Warsaw still the Tigers. So that's the reason for Letzaw United, as far as the soccer team is concerned. Out front, ball given up in the middle. Anthony Belcher spins around and feeds it to the right side wing for Xander Mitchell, runs on it inside of the line and keeps it in. Pushes it up the right sideline, or did he? No, lost it out of bounds. Officials tonight, Dave Melnick and Brian Stout. Ball thrown back in on the near side. Mellenbacher takes it away. Ball deflected near side. Kurtz gets it back. Going over the top is Xander Mitchell. Chasing it down far side. Bryce Roach booms it back toward midfield. Mustangs were hoping to get a shot in the box down there, but not so. The ball last touched by Dansville up in the Mustangs' end, and it'll be a throw-in coming up for Matt Cowie's ball club. See, we'll toss it in down the right side corner trying to get something to happen, but the Mustang defense denies the pass from being touched by the red, orange, and white. They send it back out front now from about 20 yards away. Booming shot goes wide right. Goal kick coming up. 34 minutes left to play in the first half. We're scoreless.
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1: Carter Palma controls, and now ball taken away by Turner Bartholomew, and the senior pushes it up the left sideline but loses it, and Palma will toss it back in for Steve French's team. Xander Mitchell gets a foot on it, and it goes out, and what God giveth, God taketh away, and Letsaw throws it back in. Stuart Schultz about 20 yards out. Ball headed out of there by Anthony Belcher, one of the Mustangs' four seniors who were honored prior to the game tonight. Girls' senior night will take place on Thursday. We will have live coverage of that game as Dansville hosts Wayland Cohocton. Pre-game show on that one at 6:15. Followed by all the action right here on 105.7 WDNY. Right side, Stuart Schultz sending it back out. Left-footed shot is going to hook wide left off the foot of Daniel Murray. Goal kick coming up for Dansville. 32-25 left here in the first half. It's Dansville nothing. Let's.
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1: Long pass by Colin Wilson is deflected out.

0: now. Let's saw it squirts through the crease. Out front, battling for it on top. Riskin Salewski gives a pass on the left-hand side. Left-footed shot deflected out of there. Daniel Murray, the sophomore who took that last shot that just spun wide left. Got a foot on another one, but Anthony Belcher in back helped out. Long pop shot toward the near post is taken. So Sean Everett with his first save of the night. Letzaw with their third shot of the evening. As Everett booms it into the night sky to midfield, Mustangs trying to move it up offensively. Scott Mellenbacher with it there, putting pressure on the Letzaw defense. Letzaw pushing it back deep, but a restart coming up for Letzaw. Well shy of the midfield stripe, as they will put it in play. Booming it up the right side, Bryce Roach takes it deep. After it over there for the Mustangs. I believe it was Caleb Corbett who sent it back in the middle. So now, restart for the Mustangs, and Sean Everett will come out of goal and boom it away and launches it deep on the right side. Coming out, Usheroff, ball is loose in front. There's nobody in the goal. Shot, it goes up and over the top. Oh, Scott Mellenbacher had an opportunity and rifled it just high. Full kick coming up. 29 minutes left to play in the first half. Let's saw nothing. Dansville.
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0: So booming one from about 40 yards away on the far side. Bryce Roach, but Sean Everett comes up with it in goal for his second save. Oh, yeah, you can't get the short shot, take the long one, and that's exactly what Letzaw did right there and almost put it in. So Dansville putting some pressure on the Letzaw defense now on the other end as Isaac Klertz is tripped up and free kick and a restart over there, probably 25 yards away on the left-hand side. Klertz will put the foot to it, 27-43 showing on the first half clock in a scoreless game. So Kirch sends it wide to the left side. Goal kick coming up for Letzaw. So the Mustangs get another shot away and misfire. Action tonight also sponsored in part by Oberceiling of Wayland. They can make that old tire driveway look new again. They offer asphalt repair, maintenance, crack filling, and striping. 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Call Tommy and Joey today at Oberceiling in Wayland. So near side throw in coming up for Carter Palma, tosses it in. Mellenbacher trying to take it across the middle from right to left. And now the ball set back out toward midfield, headed out of bounds by Turner Bartholomew, and Palma will toss it back in again. Ball headed near side and last touch by Dansville and Stuart Schultz. Toss in for the United squad. Ball out front and Dansville takes it away. Ball given up in the middle that time by Dashiell Ball. And out front, Isaac Kurtz ripped up. Bodies everywhere. Left side pass comes toward the top of the box. Just keeps it in. Takes a right-footed shot and misses wide left. So goal kick coming up for Letzaw. 26-17 left to play in the first half. Dansville nothing?
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2: Let's all controlling it in the Dansville zone. Left footed shot goes wide right. Once again, it was Daniel Murray pulling the trigger. And a goal kick coming up for Sean Everett. High school soccer is also sponsored by Quinlan's Pharmacy and Medical Supply, more than just a pharmacy, with four convenient locations in Wayland, Geneseo, Canandaigua, and Montour Falls. 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So Everett gets it back in, restarts play. Lutzaw keeps the pressure on the Dansville defense now, but the Mustangs take it away at just shy of midfield. Long pass to midfield comes through. Mellenbacker on the run on the left-hand side, trying to center a pass out front. The ball deflected away by Bryce Roach. Pushes a pass into the box. Ball bodied into the box. Right-footed shot is deflected away by Letzaw. That ball took a high hop. Mellenbacker was trying to put a foot to it, but the Letzaw defense cleared it out on the far sideline. So Isaac Kurtz trying to work it from left to right and leaves it out front now. On top, Anthony Belcher slides a pass to the right-hand side. Wilson leaves it right side. Palma trying to circle the right wing and now turns back and sends it back in the middle. Mellenbacker pushes it back out in the middle and it's picked off by Letzaw. Here the head of steam on the left-hand side on the run, Jaden Wright. Brings it back out front, and it's picked off by the Dansville defense and brought back the other way. Good job done by Dashiell Ball that time. Picked it off, brought it back toward midfield, but Alex Markport sends it back in deep for Letzaw with 23 and a half minutes left to play. Left-footed pass toward the top of the box, squirts back out front. Left-footed shot is blocked out front. Good defense by Scott Mellenbacker, who deflected that one away as Murray tried to fire another one. Daniel Murray, the sophomore, has put up a couple of strong shots in his ball game, but we are still scoreless. Letzaw's outshot Dansville 5-3. Thus far, Sean Everett, the only goalie with any saves, and he's got two of them. Long pass goes down the right side. Palma. Mustangs on the run to it, trying to catch up to it and circle it back in, but it comes out. It'll be a throw-in for Dansville, I believe, just inside the flag down in the right side corner. Scoreless game. Let's see who's going to toss it in for the Mustangs coming out of the darkness down there. Ball thrown in along the end line. Scott Mellenbacker there. The ball goes out. And what does the official say? Is it a corner kick coming up for Dansville? Apparently it is. So Dansville will get the first corner kick of the game. And let's see who's going to take that one for the Mustangs. As Steve French, shifting personnel. Looks like Xander Mitchell will come in and boot it from the right side corner. Right-footed shot from the right side corner with 22 minutes left to play in the first half. Scoreless game. Letzaw has gotten five shots off. Dansville has gotten three off. Pass in the middle. Ball headed up by Letzaw. Ball still dead in the box. Left-footed shot deflected away. As Isaac Kurtz, another shot up by Anthony Belcher is taken by Usurov. Usurov with his first save of the game. And the ball sent back to midfield. So both teams getting some opportunities. I'd say Dansville had the golden opportunity when the goalie exited in front of the goal. Right side, good hustle by Letzaw. They push it into the Dansville box down there, and Letzaw will have a corner kick coming up, their first of the game, from the far right side corner. It looks like it'll be Daniel Murray, the sophomore. He's a lefty anyway, left-handed shot from the right side corner, as Murray will put it back in play and try and hook it in there. Puts the foot to it, gets it up in the air, and it's saved in front by Sean Everett. So Everett picking up his third save of the game. And with 20:47, we're still scoreless, nothing, nothing. Both teams in search of their first win of the year. Ball headed up near side. Schultz trying to take it, but Xander Mitchell for Dansville looking to control up the right side wing, and the ball deflected out by Aiden Malik, who has just checked in for Micah Williams' team. The trio taking over for Timmy Eustace a year or two ago. Timmy certainly was there several years, want to say close to 30. Ball fired out front, deflected off the shoulder of Scott Mellenbacker. Left-footed shot, Xander Mitchell near side post, and Yusorov is there to grab that grounder. So Danzo with their fifth shot. Yusorov with his second save as we eclipse the midway point of this first half on senior night, 20-26 here in Dansville. Battling for control, ball taken by the Mustangs out front. Mitchell sends it up over the top, left side, Kurtz coming after it, coming out. Left side pass in the middle of the box. They try to clear it out. Ball is just wide right. Oh my gosh. Dansville had another opportunity as Yusorov, a very active goalkeeper, came out of the net. And the net was wide open once again. One of the Letzel United players a little slow getting up. We'll see Pete Robinson maybe make a change here with 19:04 left. So a break in the action, 19:04 left in the first half. It's still Dansville nothing. Let's on up.
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2: Al Letzaw sends a long pass down the right side, and Sean Everett's going to come out of goal and boot it up as Jaden Wright was putting the pressure on him. Racing down the middle of the field trying to get a shot off. Mustangs now in the Letzaw end with 18:37 left, and a throw-in coming up on the far sideline for Dansville. Hope to get it back in about 20 yards away on the left. Feeding it back out front, they slide a pass in the box to the left, and the ball deflected out. It will be a Letzaw restart from in back. 18:12 showing on the clock as a legend send it toward midfield. Mustangs try to wrestle it away, but up the right sideline, battling for it over there, Blake Daniel. And Dansville takes it away on the far side, tries to start something offensively, but Roach puts it up into the lights on the right side, puts it down deep in the Dansville box. It's headed to the right side corner. Ball gets loose. They try to get a shot off. They slide a pass toward the near post, and Sean Everett's there for the save. So Letzaw gets yet another shot off. Now, I wouldn't say it was a strong shot, but a shot nonetheless. And Sean Everett with his fourth save of the night. Up the right side, Mellenbacker spins his way out of it, leaves the ball out front, looking to leave it for Dashiell Ball. It comes back the other way. And Carter Palma picks it off at midfield for Dansville. We'll try and get things going offensively as Caleb Corbett pushes it to the far side right. And now, on top on the right, Blake Daniel, to the left side corner, leaves it out front. They try and go wide. Mustangs try to take it away. It'll be a throw-in on the far side for Letzaw. High school soccer also sponsored by Napa of Dansville and Mount Morris. They can get you the parts to keep your vehicle running in tip-top shape. They'll get you the right part the first time, every time. at Napa, 28 Claire Barton Street in Dansville, and 140 North Main Street in Mount Morris. Long pass toward the top of the box. Jaden Wright trying to get a shot away. It's deflected away by the Dansville defense and sent back in the middle. But up the right side now, Duncan Raymond takes it, gives it up, and Roach sends it deep on the right side, and it curls out of bounds. And a throw-in coming up on the far side for Dansville. And Steve French takes an opportunity to put some fresh personnel in as gives it up out front to Bellenbacher, gives it to the right side, and Palma heads it back toward midfield and lets off fans on it momentarily. They send it back in the middle, trying to get there as Tristan Saluski, all loose on the left-hand side. Mustangs trailing that back on defense. Zalewski still has it in the box, and the ball goes out. And it was last touch that saved by Letzaw. Goal kick coming up for Dansville. 15:26 left to play in the first half. Dansville nothing, Letzaw.
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2: So Letzaw launches a long shot, saved by Sean Everett, his fifth. And now out front, Jaden Wright. Oh, offside's called. Oh, right shot's not going to count anyway, although Sean Everett made the save on it. And Everett will boot it away about 20 yards out of goal with 14:18 left to play. It's a low liner and squirts all the way through to the back line. Dansville trying to put it back in the Letzaw box, but it's volleyed out on the far side. Tristan Zalewski with it. Long pass out front. Jaden Wright, top of the box. Right for the shot. Hits the post and bounces out on the right-hand side. Oh, he had an opportunity there, couldn't convert. The post was Sean Everett's best friend right there. So, ball trickles out on the far side. Throw-in coming up for Letzaw. 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Free kick coming up for Letzaw as they will take it from right at the top of the box. I believe it's Daniel Murray taking it. And boots at left side, saved by Sean Everett. Everett with his sixth save in the game. Tenth shot for Letzaw. So Letzaw hits the post once and then gets a free kick from the top of the box. And Sean Everett with a diving save at the far post. So 12:32 left. 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Don't forget, everybody loves Crazy Cheap Pizza Day at Tony's. It's every Wednesday from noon to 8. 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Call anytime after 10 a.m. on Wednesday at 585-335-8984. That's Tony's Pizzeria at 140 Main Street in Dansville. Ball sent back in the middle, and Carter Palma gets a piece of it, and now Xander Mitchell takes over for Dansville as he battles with Wyatt LaWall for it. Connor Lathrop also there defensively. If restart for Dansville, and Mitchell will launch it up about 35 yards away from the right-hand side with 11:40 showing on the first half timer. So Mitchell angles one up, back of the box, ball squirts through, and it's going to go all the way through. And the question is, who touched it last? Apparently, it was touched by Letzaw. Looks like it's a corner kick coming up for Dansville, their second of the game. So Xander Mitchell will head to the far side corner, and with 11 minutes left to go, right-footed shot from the left-footed corner will come up as he will try to angle it in there. That's all with 9 shots to Dansville's 5 as Mitchell booms it up in front of the net. Ball squirts through, goes all the way the opposite side. Belcher in there trying to head it. The ball goes out. It'll be a throw-in coming up near side for Letzaw. Well, the Mustangs had the opportunity, but couldn't get it to convert. And that has been their problem. That has been Letzaw's problem as well, as putting numbers on the board. Long pass, Caleb Corbett coming out, bodying it down. Left-footed shot toward the goal. It's going to score! It's a goal for Jaden Wright, as Sean Everett and Caleb Corbett both came out. He hit the inside of the far post. And with 10:15 left to play, Jaden Wright scores, and Letzaw United grabs a 1-0 lead here on senior night in Dansville. Shot from about, I want to say, probably about 18 yards away. Sean Everett and Caleb Corbett were both playing catch-up, chasing the ball, but the ball had legs and hit the inside part of the post and came in. So Mitchell with a shot out front that is saved by Usaroff. That's his third save of the game. All boomed up to midfield, and the Mustangs headed back the other way. Dansville trying to get something started offensively on the far side as they put some pressure on the Letzaw defense. They send it deep now in the right side corner, hustling on it near side. They bring it out front. Xander Mitchell comes up with it, and Mitchell takes a spill. Logan Dryja set that up, and now Rice Roach sends it back to midfield. Whistle and a restart for Letzaw right near the logo at the middle of the field. It'll be senior Bryce Roach who will put the foot to it with 9 minutes left to go from about 55 yards away and keeps it on the ground, and the Mustangs keep it out front and clear it back the other way as Dashiell Ball sends it left side. Hurts with it outside the box on the left, trying to take it toward the left side corner and then center up. And ball taken away over there. And did it go out? A couple of bodies down over there, but I believe it's going to be a Letzaw throw-in on the far side. 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Right-footed shot goes up and over for Scott Mellenbacker. So the Mustangs get another shot away but miss fire and go high. 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So goal kick comes out and headed up by Isaac Kurtz just outside the box on the left, but the Legends clear it toward midfield where Tristan Saluski tries to take over there. Battles for the ball, and Murray battles for it, and they send it near side now. Trying to take it out wide. Ball taken away on the right side. Scott Mellenbacker out front. Dances his way to the middle. Looks for a pass on the left-hand side. And now Kurtz tries to take it wide and cuts back in the middle. And Mellenbacher has the ball taken away from behind that time. And it'll be thrown in by Lutzaw on the far side right in front of the Legends bench. 7 minutes left to play. They try and go over the top, and the Mustangs body it out right in front of the Danville bench. And a quick throw in gets it back in up the right sideline. Lutzaw pushing it toward the corner, and they get by. Right-footed cross out front. Ball knocked away by the Danville D and set back out front. Another right-footed pass headed up near side by Carter Palma. And on the run near side, they bring it back out front, pushing it back in the middle for Danville, Adam Cady. And now on the left-hand side, Jaden Wright gets free again. Left-hand side, pushes one toward the far near post and misses wide. And Sean Everett will come up with the goal kick there. 6:15 left to play here in the first half. 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For sales, service, and installation of gas, wooden pellet stoves from makers like Harmon, Low Pine, Vermont Castings, follow them on Facebook for news, updates, and videos, Phoenix Hearth and Power. Don't forget, the cookout and grilling season is not over yet. We still have a day or so left. Take advantage of it and get on down. They've got everything you need at Phoenix Hearth and Power at 5 Maple Street in Danville. Far side throw-in comes up with 5.5 minutes left to play for Lutzaw. Danville tries to keep it away. Another long shot from way downtown. And one hop there by Sean Everett, who comes up with his 7th save of the game. 12th shot for Lutzaw in the game. Everett with 7 saves. Rusan Uchilov with 3 in goal for Lutzaw. Danville had a couple of opportunities as Usurov came out of goal a couple times. Hertz trying to make an approach on the left. Right-footed shot goes up and over on the right side. Mustangs got a foot on it, but got it up and over the top. Goal kick coming up for Lutzaw. 4:55 left to play here in the first half. It's Lutzaw 1, Danville.
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2: So a near side throw-in coming up for Logan Dreja. Right pops one up toward the top of the box and over the box on the right side, headed in by the United on the far sideline. Danville trying to pound the ball over there, but they touched it last, according to the officials. So a throw-in coming up. A little scuff pass to the right side of the box, headed out of there by Colin Wilson. And Danville tries to send it back to midfield, but instead sends it into Steve French's bench. Throw-in for Lutzaw, about 20 yards away. Jaden Wright bodied off the ball, and the Mustangs take over on the left-hand side. They send it back in the middle. Ball popped up on the right-hand side and headed back out of there by Danville on the far side. JV game wound up in a one-all tie. First time these two teams met, it ended up in a one-all tie. Ball out front, they'll push it in the middle now on the right-hand side. Wilson gives it up on the right back in the middle. Left side, Kurtz trying to make something happen on the left side of the box, and Mustangs try to take it away over there, but it's sent back in the middle by Jordan Roach. High school soccer action also sponsored by Danville Chevrolet at 139 Franklin Street, where they give great deals and outstanding customer service every day to everyone. 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It's a long boot down there on the far side. Goes into the darkness by Danville. And with 2:16 left to play, Dansville with 8 shots on the night. Lutzel with 11. And Lutzel sends it to midfield. Isaac Kurtz heads it up, but is volleyed back by the Legends right over into Steve French's bench, where Dansville will toss it in with just under 2 minutes left to play in this first half. Don't forget, tomorrow night, girls soccer action. The Abilene Rams are in town to take on the Dansville Lady Mustangs. Handball out front. Restart for Lutzel from about 40 yards away. So booming it, Roach, and right on goal, and right there making the save, Sean Everett, his 8th of the night. Well, ball set right back in the middle on the right side. Near side. Adam Katie trying to take the ball away near side. Ball comes out near side and goes out. It'll be thrown back in by the Mustangs. Looks like it will be Carter Palmer who tosses it in out front toward the top of the box. Kurtz, with less than a minute to go, trying to take it from right to left. Sliding across the top. Now goes the other way. Right-footed shot goes up and over. And a goal kick coming up for Lutzel. Dansville with their ninth shot. Rusan Usarov with 3 saves in goal. Sean Everett with 8 saves in goal for the Mustangs. As we have a half minute left to play here in the first half of action. Ball sent out. Mustangs trying to get a shot away. Handball. And ball set back out front. Colin Wilson with it. Takes it to the right. 16 seconds left to go. Scuffs a pass through the crease. And is it offside? And that's the way the first half will end, ladies and gentlemen. We have come to the end of 40 minutes of soccer at the reconfigured Corral in Dansville. Your score at the half. It's Lutzel United 1. The Dansville Mustangs, nothing.
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